to, and once folks start to really see what it is that is the truest deep down, and other people can see that and share it, that's when revolution happens.

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myself the whole time. I'm on the right channel now, Mono. Yes, okay. Not done. Oh, the music is on. Okay, I'm messing everything up. This is your. So I've been trying to talk in the mic, and I was talking in the wrong mic. Anyway, this is Princess live from the Caravan Radio Free Tanko. We are still broadcasting. You were just listening to a bunch of music, someone's playlist, but we're still broadcasting the whole day till 5. So as I was saying while the mic was off, if you're packing up camp, do not forget to get your sign off from Leave No Trace. Leave No Trace can be found at Off Center Camp, so just come over to Off Center Camp. I think they're at Arteria. Get someone to come check that like your campsite is clean, so that you get a green mark on the map and you don't end up like as the ugly red, and then like everyone will know you. It's like, oh, those guys, they did leave a trace. Everyone who's tuned in, driving home, drive safely.

Maybe don't overtake in the dark about the whole thing, and it'll be like as if it never happened. Otherwise, I don't know what's gonna happen. So yes, our rainbow pirate flag. Please bring it back to the. No, not please. Bring it back to the RFT caravan right now, motherfuckers. Okay. That was our PSA from RFT. As I said, we'll be broadcasting on 99.9 for the rest of the day. Okay, here's some more music, I think. Let's see, like, is this the right slider? Yes, that's the music.

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6: 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The burn isn't really just once a year. See the regional network section of the Burning Man website to find out how and where burners are meeting, arting, organizing, and burning 365 days a year. Because we are everywhere.
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1: I think Dusty's right.
0: Well, we're just gonna have to use our brains.
1: Damn it.
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3: I gotta go wee-wee.
4: Oh, not in the lake we drink from?

Somebody, good morning here from Radio Free Tonga. Good morning, everybody. Hello, hello, hello. If you're in your camp, it's time to back, guys. There's been sort of weather announcements saying that there's a possibility that the river may flood. And what is going to happen is if the river floods and you're stuck here, that could mean that you need to spend another day. So there's it's a sort of warning. We don't really know, but just some people are saying, look, you know, if you can go today, if it's not going to sort of be too difficult for you to make that happen, then really you should. It would be good for you. I know, you know, mini camps have a very difficult thing to pack up, and it's probably not possible for everybody. But rather just, you know, be safe. Also, listen, guys, the roads are a real thing. There's a lot of people leaving Africa Burn today. So if you're on the R355 and you're driving out, please take it easy. Do not overtake. I mean, the wind is going mad, and so there's probably going to be a lot of dust up. And when there's dust up, you know, you can't overtake. In fact, you should never overtake. But when there's dust, it's even more of a thing. So please, guys, I ask very carefully. I really actually beg. I'm on my knees here just inside of the caravan. And I'm begging. Drive slow. Take it easy. You've got a long time. And if you're tired, if you party through the night, then stay over somewhere. Like, just have a little chill, you know. There's some wonderful accommodation spots along the R355. And there's some wonderful spots in Sierra. Don't push it, hey. It's really not worth it. This is 99.9. If you've seen anything along the way, perhaps you saw an accident or something, please, stop at the parts store and let us know. Here's our WhatsApp number, and you can send us a message, and we will read it out and warn other motorists to take it easy. So please do your part, be a good burner, and let everybody.

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1: 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I might have been before, but I am... Now I am again. All right, I'm stopping.
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You may have heard of the lustful legend of the bevy of burlesque beauties down at the Steampunk Saloon on Sevenish and Binnekring. But if you like your hard tack with some hard spankings, then it's worth coming round at 7 p.m. on Wednesday and 6 p.m. sharp on Thursday, Friday and Saturday evenings for some whiskey and whips. It's exactly what it sounds like. Bend over to get a thwack on your derriere, then get down on your knees so we can pour your reward down your throat. And if you're after more action, then make sure to stick around for our sinfully seductive burlesque showcases from 6:30 p.m. on Thursday, Friday and Saturday. Come on down to Sevenish and Binnekring for the best beats and the worst whiskey with the Steampunk Saloon. We're waiting for you.

0: What's wrong?
1: Nothing really. I just feel that I need something stronger.
0: If you have a problem, don't hesitate to ask for assistance.
1: Yes, thank you. 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
0: Call 3485. What's wrong?
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0: What's wrong?
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0: Take 4 red capsules. 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

my life as my own. I

They have the power to make anyone go wild. And that is exactly what we are after in the Tankwa Desert. That's right, ladies. We are talking about your busty bosoms, your nifty nipples, your tasty tits. And Saturday at the Steampunk Saloon on 7ish and Binnekring is all about celebrating your marvelous memories with our annual Critical Tits Parade. Glorious girls and wondrous women, come and celebrate yourselves from 2 p.m. with a fun program designed to help you appreciate your feminine form even more. We'll be making nipple caps. We have everything you need, just bring your boobs. Then, at 4 p.m., our lovely Lady Magnolia will guide you through a burlesque tassel twirling workshop. From 4:30 p.m. is the highlight of many a burner's calendar, the Critical Tits Parade around the Binnekring with mutant vehicles. All are welcome. Just remember, no photos without permission, please. Then we round it all up back at the saloon with a champagne party and whiskey and whips. It's the event our bevy of burlesque beauties burns for, and you should too. So come around and celebrate our Critical Tits on Saturday. We're waiting for you.

0: recently died have been returning to life and committing acts of murder. Widespread investigation of reports from funeral homes, morgues, and hospitals has concluded that the unburied dead are coming back to life, seeking human victims.
1: Okay, Chief, if I were surrounded by 6 or 8 of these things, would I stand a chance with them?
2: Well, there's no problem. If you had a gun, shoot them in the head. That's a sure way to kill them. 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They go up pretty easy.

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0: Two little mice fell in a bucket of cream. 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
1: Share your radio.

0: 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Radio Free Tanqua, exploring the amazing preparation of all the artworks. I'm here with Elliot now. Hi, Elliot.
1: Hello. Nice to meet you, Berners.
0: How you doing? So you are doing the Space Sheeps, right?
1: Yeah, it's a performance, a small play. It will happen on the Friday and the festival and sunset time. And every Berners is needed to participate at this performance.
0: Okay, so it's an art piece which will, of course, stay on the playa for the week. And then the burn is going to be just not like a normal burn, but it's going to be like a performance, right?
1: Yeah, so there's a big story behind those sheep. And the meaning will be understandable at the night of the show on Friday. Those sheep is an idea emerged last year when I was for the first time on Africa Burn. I wasn't prepared to so much emotion. I was building the Sand Clan last year, and I saw those burners shouting like wolves, making a serious noise and bringing a lot of emotion.
0: Like woo,
1: ow, ow, sometimes really strong. And an idea came to me that everyone have to express themselves by a way, and most of the burners would like to participate for every lighting of each pieces are happening in Africa Burn. But I look for a way to make everyone participate, and I create this story where the audience, the burners, have to manage to bring energy and to be a part of the lighting. They have to bring a lot of energy, but I don't say too much. I want people to come to have the full story.
0: Okay, so basically the we're going to find out once we are there on Friday at 6 p.m. It's going to be your performance with the sheep. Are you willing to share a bit more on how you came up with the idea of the whole thing, the sheep and so on?
1: Yeah, so first time for me last year in Africa Burn, and I get the opportunity to build the clan. So when I finish, when I achieve this this experience, I was expecting to bring maybe a personal piece. And first, what happened to me, I was looking for an option to make everyone participate. So I was looking for a story. And I was also looking for fire tricks, because I didn't get the same amount of potential to do something as big as the clan. So I looked for fire tricks to make the experience more impressive. So I was searching on that, and I had a dream about those sheep in the desert. One night I dream about sheep burning in the Tanqua desert. I don't know how it emerged from my brain, but I had this dream, and I speak to a friend, and we began to build a story on it. And there were also some wolf in my dream, but nice wolf. And so I made a story around those sheep actually come from space, and those wolves actually love techno music, and they will appear in the during the play to express their opinion about techno music. So basically the story came up like this, and then a lot of people participate to build the proper story. Now is the scenario is achieved. And a lot of people helped me on translation, because I'm not from South Africa, I'm from France. And also professional people from the theater helped me to make the story more interesting for the burners to follow and to make understandable by everyone. It's a play actually for kids and for adults, it's for everyone. And everyone is needed to make as much emotion and energy for the sheep we need.
0: Great. So basically, the performance is going to be an evolution of the dream you had, with a lot of participations from everyone. So we're really looking forward Friday at 6.
1: Yeah.
0: We're going to be all at the Space Sheep. Is there anything we need to bring or do, or just come?
1: a lot of drummers are needed. There is going to be a jam session, and every drummer is needed to produce as much drum rhythm, the strongest one, to make everyone dancing on it. So if you're a drummer, come at the Golden Forest Camp or find me at the Spaceship. I'm Elliot Forrest.
0: Okay, thank you very much. I'm personally really looking forward to be there on Friday. Thank you for the amazing work you're putting together. There's a lot of preparation in preparing all these animals and everything. So we are really looking forward to that. Thanks, Elliot.
1: Thank you very much. Happy burn to all of you.
0: Merci.

0: What would you do if you were stuck in one place and every day was exactly the same and nothing that you did mattered?
1: That about sums it up for me.
2: Okay, guys, we gotta get through that door.
3: Should we just ask permission from those nice men with the rifles?
4: Say, I understand Bob has more than 80 trained movie and television animal and bird stars you can pet, feed, and love if you want to.
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0: Tango, aka Locative, representing for all, my big brother, DJ Rayman, hey, DJ Rayman.
1: So be it, Jedi.

Good morning, and welcome to Sunrise Sets. This is episode number 23. I'm the judge. This morning, we're featuring Argentinian producer Hernan Cataño from his Sunrise set at the infamous White Ocean Camp from Burning Man 2016.

shoutingfire.com. 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

0: it's nothing. I just bumped it, is all.
1: In the dust up. Thought you weren't in the car, you said.

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I'm the judge, and this is Hernan Cataño from Burning Man 2016.

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shoutingfire.com. 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To find out more about Hernan, check out their site at hernancataño.com. And if you've enjoyed this morning's set and you'd like me to feature a particular DJ in future episodes, drop me a note through the contact form here on shoutingfire.com. I'll be back next Monday at 6 a.m. Central Burner Time, that's 1200 GMT, to help start your week on a good note. I'm the Judge. 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
2: The Scotch on the Rocks, please. Any Scotch will do, as long as it's not a blend, of course. Single malt. Glenlivet, Glenfiddich, perhaps. Maybe a Glengow. Any Glen.
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Yeah.

0: Metaluna is another planet quite like the Earth. They have lots of good guys there. Over on the planet Zagon, they got lots of bad guys. It's no place for an Earth when those good guys and bad guys get together.
1: 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Parties and party music. 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

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Participation is one of the 10 principles of burning culture and leads to a more rewarding experience for everyone involved. 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

0: Phony, it's really phony. 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
1: D, lysergic acid, diethylamide. 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It is colorless, tasteless, odorless. 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That's LSD. That's acid.

be the most inaccurate statement that any human being has ever made in the history of life itself. Okay? I'm the most humping, upfront, momentous, enthused, enlivened, ecstatic, wondrous, charming, beautiful, loving person in my relationship to records and the musical world. 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I either have something to do or I don't. 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It's that simple. 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So anyway, be with. I'll call you right when I get to about to exit 11. You know, the Jersey Turnpike. 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All right. Thank you. Thank you. Thank you. Thank you. Thank you.

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1: 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Fuck that shit! Pabst Blue Ribbon!

0: Good evening, ladies and gentlemen. This is Crunk City on the corner of Butner and Habersham Road. For you already know news.
1: The line is wrapped around the building to see the Lyrical Giants performing live. With they might be giants on the ones and twos, and they might be giants on the MIC.
0: That's true, Milner. There's gonna be pandemonium tonight. Stay tuned for more speaker rattling news.
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0: They say
1: we're young and we don't know. We won't find
0: out until
1: we
0: grow.
2: Well, I don't know if all that's true. Come, you got me, and baby, I got you. Baby,
3: I got you, baby.
2: I got you, baby.
0: They say
1: our love won't
0: pay the rent before it's earned.
1: Our money
0: all been spent.
2: I guess that so we don't have a pot, but at least I'm sure of all the things we got. Babe,
3: I got you, babe. I got you, babe.
2: I got love in the spring. I got you to wear my ring.
1: When I'm
0: sad, you're
1: a clown. And if
0: I get scared, you're always around.
1: Don't let
0: them say you're
1: hair too long, cause I don't care. With
0: you,
1: I
0: can't go
1: wrong.
2: Then put your little hand in mine. There ain't no hill or mountain we can't climb.
3: Babe, I got you, babe. I got you, babe.
2: I got you to hold my hand.
1: I
0: got you
1: to
0: understand.
2: I got you to walk with me.
1: I
0: got you
1: to talk with me.
2: I got you to kiss goodnight.
1: I
0: got you
1: to
0: hold me tight.
2: I got you, I won't let go.
1: I
0: got you
1: to
0: love me
1: so

Her mama's right. It is the devil's music.

0: all-ass pass. If you're hot and you're not in the band and you got an all-access pass, that basically means all-ass pass. I'm going to get f***ed.
1: To add insult to injury, roadies make sure some girls earn their admission backstage.
2: Sometimes they write little pieces of code on the pass.
0: All-ass pass.
2: So what they've done to get backstage is sort of written on the pass, and they're considered damaged goods.
0: A lot of times, the best groupies don't even make it to the front men because, you know, they got to go through battle to get there.
3: You think the groupies are kind of used goods by the time they get back to you?
0: No, I think they're just used good. All ass pass.
1: For some groupies, getting sex is as easy as getting a drink. You just have to be the right age.
0: Oh, you gotta be very careful with the girls. You gotta be, like, you literally have to check IDs. They're like, I'm 18. I'm like, oh, I know you are, baby. Believe me, you're 35 in my mind. I just gotta see your ID, you know?
1: Once backstage, just a question of how far they are willing to go to earn their bragging rights.
4: These days, music's all about the music.

0: something to learn how to balance that part of starting out. If this part is here, there's the most exciting thing that's going on.
1: Belting gives the students a challenge. Create a ring as a set song. He mined it made with science using software provided by his company, beatnik.com. Nobody can really understand kids. Corporate sponsor. Away from the lab, Linda Arnold works in her apartment studio, experimenting with composing, layering, and making music in her own style. But her

0: Thomas Goldbait. Some of these students will also evolve from musician to entrepreneur with the opportunities provided by the convergence of music and technology on the internet.
1: Oh, and by the way, those rebels in clown makeup from Detroit, they signed with a major label, produced some slick music videos, even got themselves on World Championship Wrestling. And lo and behold, their latest album is number 20 on the charts.
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2: 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Pabst Blue Ribbon!
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Oh, you know what is the will. I'll be a little till the last day of my life. 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
3: And now, another tale of tragedy from Booyah, the burned out burner.
4: You know, one time I did something so stupid at Burning Man. Oh man, was this ever dumb. Oh my god, this is like, man, the stupidest thing ever. You see, I thought it would be really cool to get really drunk and steal a golf cart and drive around the playa blindfolded just because, you know, like when can you ever do that in the real world? So I like stole this golf cart, but then I got too drunk and I passed out while I was driving down the Esplanade. I mean, it was pretty cool and all. I mean, it was in the paper the next day and everything, but I didn't even get to see it for like a week because I was in jail in Reno. God, I never knew there were, like, rules and stuff out here. Oh, man, that was so stupid.
3: Don't be like Booyah. Be smart and don't be out of control. Burn bright. Don't burn out.
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3: And

The beast lives out of the raging storm in the dead of night. The ravenous, blood-sick creature searches for its sacrifice. Through the hideous darkness it lurches, driven by death itself. Only the satisfaction of slaughter will cause it to return to the darkness from which it came.

Sweet seduction in the magazine, endless pleasure in limousine, in the back shakes a tambourine, nicotine from a silver screen. Sweet seduction in the magazine, endless pleasure in limousine, in the back shakes a tambourine, nicotine from a silver screen.

0: Well, I'm too damn old to ask them.
1: You think so?
0: Hell, I know I am.
1: Hey,
0: but I know I'm too damn old.
1: Maybe you and me make a good tag team match.
0: Damn right there, Luke. Old. What's it, but what do they call her? Sister Sherry? Oh, she runs around there with every. She hooks up to somebody. Now she's got these fellas there and stuff there. Well, you know what the hell she's doing there, for Christ's sake. It ain't hard to figure out. Hell's there. She's been with several different guys. The guy that's winning there, she's with them there. She probably gets a little cut out of it, I suppose, or something there. Well, she gets more than that there, but then...
1: She gets a tag.

0: But they picked on Kenny J, and they were giving him a merciful, unmerciful beating. The old Crusher comes into the ring. He was huge. He had that big cigar, you know. But the Crusher got him, but he got him outside. He got this one Bashan outside the ring, and he ran his head into the ring post there. And I'll tell you, that was blood there. You can tell me that it wasn't, but that wasn't. They said Bashan was supposed to wrestle that night, but he never wrestled. He had 27 stitches taken there in his head there. No, but you know who used to be the... My wife used to be the one, you dirty son of... Oh, you ought to heard the language she used sometimes there with them guys. And some of them old ladies there would get into it. Jesus Christ, they'd belt guys on the head with umbrellas and everything else there.
1: You're late today.
0: Well, it's hard to tell. Some days I'm early, some days I'm late. It's hard to tell where in the hell out of there I'm at. Have to give you a check there. Now, don't ask me if it's any good or not. Luke always asked me if it's any good or not.
1: Oh, I gave you the pennies, didn't I?
0: God damn it, sir. I told you not to give me the goddamn pennies.
1: I'll give you a nickel then.
0: No. Yeah. Okay. Oh, he's a pretty good kid there.
1: Is it a boy or a girl?
0: Boy.
1: Boy.
0: I think it is there. But Caleb there, what the hell is that, a boy?
1: Caleb?
0: But Caleb.
1: Caleb?
0: C-A-L-E-B. There, it sounds like a boy, doesn't it?
1: Caleb? Maybe it could be a girl.
0: No, I think it's a boy there.
1: C-A what?
0: C-A-L-E-B.
1: Caleb. What kind of name is that?
0: Well, goddamn, it beat the hell out of me there, right? But he looks like a boy there to me. I mean, he sent me a little picture up there and stuff there. He looks like a boy to me there.
1: Caleb.
0: Yeah, he looks like a boy, Luke, there, so... So I'll take him there as a boy there.
1: He's the same thing you do.
0: Yeah, by God. Well, sure. Hell, there he knows cigarettes, for Christ's sake, when he sees them.
2: Us smartasses stick together.
0: Got them right there, by God. Get there, that's for sure. No, he's for... Oh, hell, that's the same brand as I smoke, yeah.
2: Yeah, I believe you. That's right.
0: By God, the hell, I... Hell, I mean, you can ask Luke that. Hell, I've been buying them here for over 2 years there.
2: Right.
0: 2 or 3 years, and I've been... First, I smoked Marlboro's regular, and then they got them, and I seen them one day, and I started smoking them, but I gotta like them there now, there. Oh, I will smoke a Marlboro if I have to, another one,
2: yeah,
0: but I... But there, I don't know, I got so I like these. By God, I buy them all the time now. They're hell, every damn time I buy cigarettes, and I buy them.
2: I smoke weeds if I have to.
0: Huh?
2: I smoke weeds if I have to.
0: Well, yeah, well, I'll smoke anything if I have to there.
2: We all do.
0: Oh, God, that used to be some goddamn hungover the next day. I couldn't even see straight there. No, I used to be damn hungover the next day. I couldn't see straight, by God, there. I said, Christ, my eyes be blurry. Instead of watching football games, and Christ, I'd be about 3 sheets in the goddamn wind yet there.
2: Stomach turning.
0: Oh, God. Then used to have another couple used to come over there. Used to call me then, come over there, and then we'd get started again there the next afternoon again there. New Year's afternoon there, we'd get started again. Should I get by night, I'd be about 3 sheets in the wind again there. There, I don't. One drink at a time is about all. If I get four, then one. If I get two, then I want three. Then if I want three, I want four.
2: Yeah,
0: that stuff. I haven't got enough sense to stop never there.
2: Yeah, that's me.
0: If I just have one, and say that's it, make up my mind. My God, that's all I'm going to have. Then that's all I have there and stuff there. But if I set your place on fire, it's all right there. The goddamn thing burns down. Hell, they got insurance anyhow.
1: What about my job though?
0: No. I'd say, no, I wouldn't do that there.

0: Fique sugri janamo.
1: O kaeri nasai.
2: Bem-vindo a lá.
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0: Oh, that's sicker than I was.
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